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Well, they are some lonely mutants there.

0: WEBN, that is Green Day. The World Cup's been red hot. It's been fun. Team USA advances. They will take on Belgium on July 6th. That's in Bruges. That's in Belgium. That's where Daddy's from. Yeah. 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

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It is Josh. We are WEBN. I'm thinking about maybe inviting Bunny XO over to the barbecue this weekend. I think my dog could use a new stepmom.

0: Chili Peppers, that is Scar Tissue. That's a band made up of white dudes. And apparently the Lakers have too many white guys for Stephen A. Smith. He says, listen, the Lakers are never going to win because they have too many white players. But if they're looking for more, I'd like to throw my hat in the ring. I played high school basketball. And one time in high school, I guarded Glenn Big Baby Davis, formerly of the Boston Celtics and currently, I think, of prison. So I've got that, and I'm white. It sounds like that's all you need to play for the Lakers. We are WEBN.
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WEBN, that is Godsmack. I got a buddy of mine who was in a band called Modern Day Zero. I doubt any of you would remember them, but they had a moderate hit or two in the early 2000s. They're based in St. Louis. And so is Taylor Momsen of The Pretty Reckless. That's where she's from. That's where she was when she was a kid. Well, one day they took the stage with Taylor Momsen and the lead singer. My buddy Scott got to hold Taylor Momsen. And he says, "This is Taylor, and she's in the new Grinch movie. She's Cindy Lou Who." And they all go nuts. Fast forward 25 years later, he goes, "Josh, do you think Taylor Momsen would remember me?" And I said, "No, Scott, I don't."

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WEBN, it's Josh. Today is Lindsay Lohan's birthday. She's 40, and she was the object of my high school lust. Me and my buddy, when we were in high school, stayed up till midnight to go see Mean Girls in the theater. We returned home, and my man got punished by his mom. While some people were out drinking alcohol, doing drugs, having sex, whatever in high school, me and my buddy got punished for seeing Mean Girls.

0: 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Will you follow us to Boomsday Weekend, where you will see Third Eye Blind for just $10.27? I would hope you would. Do you want more details? Well, the guy with a great voice will tell you more.
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0: Thursday, September 3rd at Megacore Pavilion Outdoor, kicking off Booms Day weekend, which culminates with the 50th Western and Southern WEBN fireworks. And the best part? Tickets are only $10.27, which breaks down to 1027. 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

that is under the graveyard. We are WEBN. Got Brandon listening to us over in Covington. Hello, Brandon. Said he's drinking some domestic light beers tonight and playing bags in the garage. Isn't it hot to play bags in the garage? But whatever you're into, we appreciate you, Brandon. Thanks for listening. You wanted that new Five Finger Death Punch, and you got it. Oof.

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Afterlife, that is Evanescence. We are WEBN. Welcome in this holiday weekend. It will be a weekend of heat. Lots of heat. The heat dome. But it will also be a weekend of debauchery. And that's the way I like it. What are you drinking on tonight? Let me know. Hit me up on the talkback on the free iHeartRadio app. Let's get nuts.

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0: 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Out of people surveyed in America, they said they want the face of this country to be Tom Hanks, which is fine. But then they said they want the breasts of this country to be Bunny XO. Actually, that was just me.
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0: 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Are you going to the Taylor Swift wedding this weekend? It's tomorrow at Madison Square Garden. If you're really into adult women getting married in fake castles and basketball arenas, it's the party for you.
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0: 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Will you be smoking meat this weekend? What's going to be on the grill? Hot dogs, burgers, ribs, brisket, pork? Oh, it's going to be fun. Don't blow your hand off with fireworks, though. 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

WEBN. I am Josh. Feels like a Friday, but it's not. It's Thursday, and we're getting out of here, so we're back tomorrow. Hopefully you're off and drinking all day. Breaking Ben now.

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I'm excited for this upcoming Breaking Benjamin album. The band has given us the first taste of it, and boy, it's a good one. 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

0: Something's definitely going to be in the way from you and I owning video games, and it's going to start in January of 2028. Nudge rocking the overnight EBN with this earth-shattering video game update. Yeah, PlayStation will no longer make physical copies of their games starting in January 2028, which means you're never going to own a game from PlayStation again, because if you pay attention to those terms and conditions, you're paying a fee to lease a game, and at any time, it could disappear from your console and the stores. Oh boy, the digital age, it's for the best, right?
1: It will be the kind of night that...

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0: maybe abuse that dessert table if you're one to not normally pig out unless it's a holiday. Oh, it's going to be a good weekend for you. Keep in mind, though, if you accidentally drop your hot dog, a five-second rule doesn't apply, all right? Statistically, 1 in 20 Americans are going to drop a hot dog this weekend, pick it up, dust off the dirt, and put it in their mouths. Just know that hot dog is still going to contain microscopic insect legs, lawn fertilizer dust, dried bird dropping, and fragments of dead skin shared by those around you while you're enjoying the food. Yummy.
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0: Doing Harvester a sorrow for you, Beaver, right after this Evanescence track. Who will you follow on EBN?

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0: That one for Beaver, who dropped me a talk back on the free iHeartRadio app and requested some Metallica. Left it up to me to decide what Metallica I'd play him. Hopefully, you enjoyed that one off the And Justice for All album. One of my favorites. It was my favorite until 72 seasons rolled around. Now, I love that album, and I think it's Metallica's best work. 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

0: could pass off the news of a Pearl Jam tour or new single soon to you. We, of course, have all your rock news as it happens and breaks at WEBN.com. The last we heard from Pearl Jam is they've been working with that drummer they haven't made public yet, who replaced longtime Pearl Jam drummer Matt Cameron. Now, they say they got to take him out on the road for 10 or 15 shows before they take him into the studio and actually record the next studio album. Let's hope we get that news soon, because I'm tired of waiting on both a tour and a new single.
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WEBN.com. There you can win tickets to concerts and even see some concerts. 3 Days Grace performed at France's Hellfest a couple weekends ago, and I've got their entire set for you on the Nudge blog. Here they are with

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0: Thursday, September 3rd at Megacore Pavilion Outdoor. 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

EBN. You're listening to Sarah Elise for your drive into work this morning. Thanks so much for hanging out with me on this 4th of July weekend. I've got a lot of great stuff coming up for you this hour. We've got a little bit of Breaking Ben, Shine Down, Stained, and of course, Giovanni and the Hired Guns.

0: WEBN. You're listening to Sarah Elise for your drive into work this morning. Thanks for hanging out with me. But we've got a dorky dude that we need to talk about. Just another day, another dork making the headlines. This one, right where I grew up in Fairfield Township at the Bridgewater Falls Shopping Center. I used to work at that Chili's over there. But we're going to head to Barnes & Noble, where 44-year-old Leon DeMar Sims was seen by customers and surveillance video. He was doing a little something nasty to himself. I guess while he was doing it, he was staring at the staff and the customers. Immediately, everyone calling the police, as they should. And the release also said that several children were in the store near that area. Sick. So Leon behind bars this weekend, not enjoying the 4th of July holiday.
1: 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Starting off the Friday morning commute with some problems. Northbound 75, the ramps to east and westbound 275 above Sharonville are currently blocked off due to an accident. Traffic elsewhere, that's very light. No problem into downtown. Chuck Ingram with traffic.
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and you're listening to Sarah Elise for your ride into work this morning. Our Cincinnati Reds are finally back at GABP this weekend, kicking off a 9-game homestand starting tonight against the Orioles. First pitch set for 7:10. And don't forget, they've got a big 4th of July party at the ballpark tomorrow night. A fun giveaway. Go check out my social medias for all the details.

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1: 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Sarah Elise with you for your ride into work. Happy 4th of July weekend, by the way. We're celebrating here at the station with no commercials. So whatever you've got going on this weekend, whether you're grilling or chilling, I hope you stay cool because the weather sucks out there. The Rock's going to roll on for 60 minutes at a time. Now, which hours? You're just going to have to be tuned into WEBN to figure that out. But we want to thank our friends at G&J Pepsi, locally bottled, locally loved, for the assist in this whole thing. So be tuned in all weekend long to celebrate your 4th of July holiday.

0: 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You're listening to Sarah Elise for your drive into work this morning. Thanks for hanging out with me, by the way. And hey, if you want to go check out our socials, we've got our buddy Shroom kind of working double duty now as a model, okay? 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
1: 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It didn't take long at all to clear an accident. Northbound 75 on the ramp to 275 above Sharonville. That ramp is open again, back to a clean slate. This is what I expected for the morning commute. Very light volume. Chuck Ingram with traffic.
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Chili Peppers to get your 4th of July weekend started here on 102.7 WEVN. You're listening to Sarah Elise for your ride into work this morning. I hope you've got a short day so you can get out and enjoy a little bit of the weather before it gets a little crazy. According to our friends at Channel 9, we're looking at some strong storms happening tonight. About a 50% chance, and it's going to be about 90 for your high today.

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1: Good morning and happy Friday to you. Happy 4th of July weekend, by the way. You're listening to Sarah Elise for your ride into work this morning. Because I love you so much and I appreciate you tuning in, I got a lot of good stuff coming up for you this hour. Some Ozzy, Falling in Reverse, Godsmack, and of course, Disturbed with Stupefy.

Good morning and happy 4th of July weekend. You're listening to Sarah Elise for your ride into work on your FM home of the Cincinnati Bengals. I know that we're all getting excited for football season. Training camp happening at the end of this month. And the dudes are so hot, they're like, don't worry, we're going to knock it out in the morning. Gates opening up for that one at 10 a.m. on July 29th.

0: 1027 WEBN. Good morning to you and happy 4th of July weekend. By the way, you're listening to Sarah Elise for your drive into work this morning. Thanks so much for hanging out with me. And if you're a big Reds fan like myself, the wait is almost over. The moment we have been waiting for all season long. Our dude Hunter Green finally taking the mound on Saturday night. Of course, that's all according to Tito Francona. We know that Hunter Green had to get the bone chips taken care of in his right elbow. Ugh, just the thought of that makes my skin crawl. Like, I'm in pain for Hunter Green. But I guess he got through it. We'll be seeing him on Saturday night when the Reds take on the Orioles. First pitch for that one set at 7:10.
1: 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Crews are working with an accident westbound on the lateral. This is at Reading Road, and all lanes are currently blocked off. Traffic backing up towards Montgomery Road because of it. Everything else, very light. Quite a few folks have the day off for the 4th of July. Chuck Ingram with traffic.
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ready to get your 4th of July weekend started here on 102.7 WEBN. Good morning. You're listening to Sarah Lees for your ride into work. I'm on these airwaves until 10 o'clock this morning. But glad that you're with me right now, and I hope that you can dodge the rain today. Yeah, it's going to be another hot, sticky one, of course, because that's summer in Cincinnati, and our friends at Channel 9 are saying partly cloudy skies, scattered thunderstorms, like a 40% chance, a high of 93 degrees.

97 WEBN. Good morning to you and happy 4th of July holiday weekend. You're listening to Sarah Elise for your ride in. And because I love you so much, I want to let you know what we're doing here at WEBN for the big 4th of July weekend. We decided that we're going to cancel commercials. That's right. Gone, poof, vanished. Just like your aunt's famous potato salad. So whether you're grilling or chilling, the rock's going to roll on for 60 minutes at a time. Now, which hours? I have no idea. You're just going to be listening in to find out. Want to give a shout out, though, to our friends at G&J Pepsi, locally bottled, locally owned. They're making this whole thing.

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Away. Some Johnny Cash to get your Friday morning started here on 102.7 WEBN. Good morning to you. You're listening to Sarah Elise for your ride into work this morning. And because I love you so much, I'm going to play a lot of great stuff coming up this hour. So don't go anywhere. We've got Breaking Ben, Third Eye Blind, and of course, 3 Days Grace with So-Called Life.

Those guys are on an international tour right now. Of course, that was Breaking Ben with Awaken here on 102.7 WEBN. Good morning to you and happy 4th of July weekend. It's Sarah Elise for your ride into work. I'm going to keep the rock rolling for you with one of my favorites. Here's Aerosmith and Sweet Emotion.

0: 1027 WEBN. Happy 4th of July weekend to you. By the way, you've got Sarah Elise here for your drive into work this morning. I know that we're all getting excited to get out of work and start celebrating the holiday. I know it's sticky and it kind of sucks outside, but we got to make time for the fireworks, right? I don't know about you, but I'm heading to the ballpark on Saturday night. Got to watch the fireworks and drone show after that Reds-Orioles game. Now, if you're thinking to yourself, I want to see some fireworks, not sure where to go, I've got some more options for you. I found this article from my friends at City Beat. Tonight, we've got the Newport Blast happening at Newport on the Levee. On Saturday night in OTR, it's the 4th of July party they've got in Washington Park. On Saturday night, Riverbend's got Red, White, and Boom with CSO. And if you're up north near my parents and where I grew up at VOA, it's the All-American Bash happening on Saturday night.
1: 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Highway traffic continues to look good this morning. Very light, thanks to the holiday weekend. And northbound 75 shows that under 10 minutes easily between Florence and downtown. Inbound 74 wide open at Montana. Chuck Ingram with traffic.
2: It will be the kind of night that makes you call in sick preemptively. Third Eye Blind ignites the biggest blast in America. Thursday, September 3rd at Megacore Pavilion Outdoor, kicking off Booms Day weekend, which culminates with the 50th Western and Southern WEBN fireworks. And the best part? Tickets are only $10.27, which breaks down to 1027. 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

Alice in Chains to get your holiday weekend started here on 102.7 WEBN. By the way, Sarah Elise with you for your drive into work. I don't know if you're thinking about your dinner plans, maybe some lunch if you've got the time for it. That brand new Skyline Chili has opened up in Covington. It was awesome. I went for the first time last night on a little date night. And it's like a cool 50s diner vibe. It doesn't look like any other Skyline I've seen before. I'm like, hey, I like what you've done with the place. Looks good. Also tried some things I never had. I tried a dirty soda, which I guess it's just pop and some sort of sweet cream. And did a little sweet and spicy action with those new firecracker fries. So there you go. Plus, they've got a drive-thru if you're too lazy to get out of your car to go get the dirty soda and the fries.

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1027 WEBN, some puddle of mud to get your holiday weekend started. Thanks for hanging out with me. You're listening to Sarah Elise for your ride into work. I got a lot of great stuff coming up for you. Some Shinedown, Disturbed, and of course our guy Jelly Roll with me to

1027 WEBN. You're listening to Sarah Elise for your ride into work this morning. By the way, we have just over 2 months to go until the biggest boom in Cincinnati and the tri-state. Of course, talking about the 50th annual Western and Southern WEBN fireworks show on Sunday, September 6th. I don't know if you've had a chance to check out our WEBN socials, but we did post a photo.

0: 1027 WEBN. Happy 4th of July weekend to you. By the way, you've got Sarah Elise here for your drive into work this morning. I know that we're all getting excited to get out of work and start celebrating the holiday. I know it's sticky and it kind of sucks outside, but we got to make time for the fireworks, right? I don't know about you, but I'm heading to the ballpark on Saturday night. Got to watch the fireworks and drone show after that Reds-Orioles game. Now, if you're thinking to yourself, I want to see some fireworks, not sure where to go, I've got some more options for you. I found this article from my friends at City Beat. Tonight, we've got the Newport Blast happening at Newport on the Levee. On Saturday night in OTR, it's the 4th of July party they've got in Washington Park. On Saturday night, Riverbend's got Red, White, and Boom with CSO. And if you're up north near my parents and where I grew up at VOA, it's the All-American Bash happening on Saturday night.
1: 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Highway traffic is very light this morning. Heading into the holiday weekend, I'm not seeing any problems at all on 275 westbound, easily under 10 minutes between Milford and Montgomery. Eastbound, I'm seeing very light volume past Hamilton and Winton before getting to 747. Chuck Ingram with traffic.
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Of course, that was Shinedown with Monsters here on 102.7 WEBN. 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

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You're listening to Sarah Elise for your ride into work. Our Cincinnati Reds have finally made their way back to Cincinnati. Of course, they're back tonight, 7:10 first pitch against the Orioles ahead of a 9-game homestand. Plus, they've got a really cool giveaway on Saturday night if you're going to be celebrating with the Reds, a little 4th of July fun. I've got all the details on my social media at Sarah Elise 128.

1027 WEBN. You're listening to Sarah Leaves for your ride into work this morning on this holiday weekend. Of course, we're celebrating America's 250th here at WEBN. 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

making their way to Cincinnati, taking over Riverbend on Saturday, August 1st. Of course, that was Evanescence with Afterlife here on 102.7 WEBN. Good morning and happy 4th of July weekend to you. You're listening to Sarah Elise for your ride in. I'm going to keep the rock rolling for you with one of my favorites from Limp Bizkit. Here's Rollin'.

0: 1027 WEBN. Happy 4th of July weekend to you. By the way, you've got Sarah Elise here for your drive into work this morning. I know that we're all getting excited to get out of work and start celebrating the holiday. I know it's sticky and it kind of sucks outside, but we got to make time for the fireworks, right? I don't know about you, but I'm heading to the ballpark on Saturday night. Got to watch the fireworks and drone show after that Reds-Orioles game. Now, if you're thinking to yourself, I want to see some fireworks, not sure where to go, I've got some more options for you. I found this article from my friends at City Beat. Tonight, we've got the Newport Blast happening at Newport on the Levee. On Saturday night in OTR, it's the 4th of July party they've got in Washington Park. On Saturday night, Riverbend's got Red, White, and Boom with CSO. And if you're up north near my parents and where I grew up at VOA, it's the All-American Bash happening on Saturday nights.
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It's like Frog finally learned some manners. 1027 WEBN.

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You've been listening to Sarah Elise, by the way. Thanks so much for hanging out with me. That is enough from me today. You are in good hands with Allie coming up next. And I'm going to leave you with Linkin Park and Heavy as the Crown.

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0: 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Like your auntie's famous potato salad. 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

0: Thursday, September 3rd at Megacore Pavilion Outdoor. Kicking off Booms Day weekend, which culminates with the 50th Western and Southern WEBN fireworks. And the best part? 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

0: Good afternoon, I'm Shroom. Congratulations to Michelle winning $2,500.
1: Are you serious?
0: Serious,
1: awesome.
0: Man. Congrats.
1: Thank you. That's awesome. Happy 4th of July to me. Yeah.
0: That's right, Michelle. And you could be one of the final winners to score a share at $250,000 today. Only two more chances. One coming up at 5 o'clock and one right after Bon Jovi. When you hear it, enter it at WEBN.com. Yeah, talking about that key word. It's coming after Bon Jovi's Wanted Dead or Alive.

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I'm Shroom with System of a Down's Toxic.

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There's a new Willy Wonka-inspired competition series coming to Netflix. I mean, this looks really cool. I'll tell you about it after Sublime and Giovanni and the Hired Guns. 1027 WEBN.

0: 1027 WEBN, Gene Wilder is going to live on in the form of AI. That's right. There's a Willy Wonka-inspired reality competition series coming to Netflix. It's the Golden Ticket. The series sees 12 contestant pairs taking on physical, mental, and moral challenges as they compete for a life-changing prize. And the show is going to use AI to recreate the voice of Gene Wilder, who played Wonka in the beloved 1971 film, with permission from his estate. And a statement, Wilder's wife said she's delighted that the series will introduce his magic to a new generation. A 9-episode competition premieres on Netflix on September 23rd with a 2-part finale set for September 30th. 22.7 WEBN.
1: 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Well, 75 southbound between Buttermilk Pike and 275 remain shut down because of an earlier accident. If you can't avoid the area, 74 westbound arrival to crash here with crews on the scene. I'm Rick Schrempf with traffic.
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0: When added to an antidepressant, Rexulti was proven to significantly reduce depression symptoms more than an antidepressant alone. 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

Nimrod's Green Day Comedy is a coming-of-age road trip movie that's coming to theaters. It's based on Green Day's real life of their touring days before the success of Dookie. Now, the film follows three teenage friends who hit the road in a stolen car, mistakenly believing their band landed an opening gig for Green Day on New Year's Eve. Now, Green Day appears in the movie as themselves, also did some performances specifically for it. It hits theaters August 14th. WEBN.

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1: 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I feel like it's going to be a very happy 4th of July. 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
0: Jason, who's your dream band to play your 4th of July backyard barbecue?
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1: 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Thank you guys so much.
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0: Theory of a Dead Man's Medicate. Theory of a Dead Man going to release a new two-part EP with part one funeral songs dropping on September 4th. It's 1027 WEBN. I'm Shroom. Ozzy Korn and Smashing Pumpkins next. 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
1: 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Watch for the slowdowns at 275 westbound at Turkey Foot. Shoulder blocked with an accident. 74 westbound at Rybolt crash. 75 south Buttermilk Pike to 275 still shut down because of an earlier accident. I'm Rick Schrempf with traffic.
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Maybe this 4th of July holiday weekend, you're going to have some corn on the cob. Well, that's great and all, but you know, my favorite type of corn, you just heard it. Now, it doesn't show up in your poo the next day, man, and not digest. It's really weird. Kind of freaks me out about corn. It's Ozzy's No More Tears, 1027 WEBN.

0: New music from Evanescence. That's Afterlife. Don't miss Evanescence Saturday, August 1st. They're right here in Cincinnati at River Bend Music Center. 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
1: 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We have the closure of 75 southbound Buttermilk Pike to 275 accident here. And 275 westbound to Turkey Foot accident with slowdowns back to Madison Pike. About a 5-minute delay. I'm Rick Shrimp with traffic.
2: It will be the kind of night that makes you call in sick preemptively. Third Eye Blind ignites the biggest blast in America. Thursday, September 3rd at Megacore Pavilion Outdoor. Kicking off Booms Day weekend, which culminates with the 50th Western and Southern WEBN fireworks. And the best part? Tickets are only $10.27, which breaks down to 1027. You know, our frequency. From

0: It's time for Shroom's Useless Fact of the Day. 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
1: Americans spend more than $1 billion on fireworks each year. Well, honestly, I think we spent more than $1 billion for the upcoming Western and Southern WEBN fireworks, about to blow it up for our 50th consecutive year. You ready, lunatic?

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0: her parents were work, and we decided that we wanted to blow up something, and one of us, we got a coffee can, and we blew it up, and one of my friends, got some shrapnel in his eye, and he was okay, thankfully, but they had to go to the hospital, and it was a really big ordeal. So, yeah, that was, I'd say, my number one fireworks mishap.
1: That's no fun. Now be careful while you're blowing it up, man. You certainly don't want to burn anything down. 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

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Right after Green Day, you're going to hear a keyword. 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We've been doing this for weeks, and this will be your final keyword as we celebrate America's 250th. 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

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Birthday. That's

0: Did you have a fireworks incident in the past you want to share?
1: My big fireworks mishap was my dumb cousin was shooting some off after a few beers and almost blew up our garage. And thankfully, almost.
0: Yeah, alcohol and fireworks. I maybe don't mix too well, I guess. WEBN.

0: 1027 WEBM with Queen's Bohemian Rhapsody. Well, the music biopic about Freddie Mercury, Bohemian Rhapsody, that was passed by Michael Jackson. And then Michael, that biopic has now officially become the all-time highest grossing biopic of all time. Now, passing Oppenheimer. You know, I've seen both Michael and Bohemian Rhapsody, and they are both fantastic. I have not, however, seen Oppenheimer, and I need to put that one on my list because I hear it is absolutely fantastic. I'm slacking there. And when it comes to movies this weekend, I know Minions and Monsters hits theaters this weekend. One that I saw last weekend with my son, Jackass Best and Last. And I'm kind of questioning my parenting there. I mean, he's only 12. And I took him to see this, and, well, there's some questionable things in Jackass, to say the least. But I laughed so hard, my sides hurt, I had tears in my eyes, and, well, my son covered his eyes a lot of the movie, and at one point, we both felt like puking. WEVN.
1: 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Earlier issues have cleared on the freeways, but we still have that closure of 75 southbound between Buttermilk Pike and 275. Earlier crash here, and just avoid the area if you can. I'm Rick Shrimp with traffic.
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2: 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Much fun to have in your pockets of traffic on the freeways with the holiday weekend upon us and a lot of events around the tri-state tonight. We do have 75 southbound between Buttermilk Pike and 275 shut down with that accident cleanup continuing. I'm Rick Schrempf with traffic.
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0: 1027 WEBN. I'm Shroom. Guns N' Roses coming up. New music from Shinedown. Plus, I'll let you know where Cincinnati has been ranked among the best cities in America to celebrate the 4th of July. Right now, traffic, 1027 WEBN.
1: Well, that problem in northern Kentucky on 75 is southbound Buttermilk Pike to 275 continues. The accident cleanup underway. 71, no reported delays now. We have 74 to 275 moving well. I'm Rick Schrempf with traffic. 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
3: 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The inaugural champion gets crowned this July.
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I'll let you know where Cincinnati falls on the list of the best cities in America to celebrate 4th of July. Coming up after Guns N' Roses and Shine Down. It's Safe and Sound, 102.7 WEB.

0: advice website, Wallet Hub. They reviewed the numbers from the 100 largest U.S. cities, considering factors like, you know, weather forecasts, the length of fireworks shows, the average cost of beer and wine, and the legality of fireworks. Cincinnati, we come in at number 12 on the list, with Las Vegas taking the top spot as the number one place to celebrate 4th of July. Well, look, when it comes to fireworks this weekend, you might see a show, but it's just a little warm-up for our 50th Western and Southern WEBN Fireworks Sunday, September 6th.
1: Right now, traffic on 75 South, Buttermilk Pike to 275 is moving again. That accident has finally cleared. All lanes are now open. We have no reported delays on 71 or 74. 275 accident free. I'm Rick Schrempf with traffic.
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0: 1027 WEBN. Thanks for listening this afternoon, Lunatic. I'm Shroom. Now, the Reds kicking off a three-game series for your 4th of July holiday weekend at Great American Ballpark. At first pitch coming up at 7:10. Of course, you can hear that game on 700 WLW. Or maybe you're trying to get to the game right now. 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
1: 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We have traffic moving better on 75 as the accident in northern Kentucky has cleared Buttermilk Pike. No reported delays on 71 right now. And on 275 and 74, we are at posted speeds. I'm Rick Schrempf with traffic.
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4th weekend in Cincinnati. And I hope you guys are ready to party this weekend. It's hot, but it's going to be fun. 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

0: Thank you. We are WEBN. If you think this weekend's going to be awesome, imagine what happens Boomsday weekend in September. Third Eye Blind, $10, 27-cent tickets. Yes. For more information, I'll just let the guy with the big voice tell you.
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0: Thursday, September 3rd at Megacore Pavilion Outdoor. 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

0: and championship coach Nancy Lieberman lead the Dallas Power against Corey Brewer and coach Rick Mahorn's Detroit Imps. Then Big Three All-Star Dwight Howard and coach Nick Young bring the L.A. Riot against Jeremy Pargo and Gary Payton's Boston Ball Hawks. 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
23: Egypt is through to the round of 16. 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They'll face the winner of this evening's Argentina and Cape Verde matchup. The final match of the day is at 9:30 p.m. in Kansas City, with Ghana taking on Colombia.
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apologies. That is Nirvana. We are WEBN, and all apologies from this fireworks company who had a nationwide recall of their fireworks this weekend. The reasoning? Because there's a risk of explosion and burn. Isn't that all fireworks?

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the kids aren't all right, we are WEBN. Hello, Covington. That's where Trevor's hanging out. Rocking with us tonight. Said it's hot, but we're getting through it. It's a weekend. It's time to drink and celebrate America. Here's your Papa Roach.